0: It's the Greg B. Harrell Show. You know, if there's one thing that people are always saying to me, it's, Greg, what's something you can teach us? Oh, a collector of collections collects collections of collectors as a collection. Another thing people are saying to me is, Greg B. Harrell, you don't have enough news from Fresno on your radio show. And you're thinking, Greg, why would I care what's going on in Fresno? Well, Fresno is a magical place, as we're about to find out when we listen to another actual clip from the Fresno Television News.
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0: So to be clear, you're both saying that if you look at a person's foot, you can get an idea of what their stuff looks like.
1: Typically, your hand coincides with your eyes. Okay.
0: Oh, their hand. Oh, wow. Okay. So if someone is wearing a lot of rings on their hand, then they probably have a lot of rings on their. So, what is it? Hand or foot?
1: I don't know. Is it hand or foot for you?
0: For me?
1: I mean, what does it coincide with better, your hand or your foot, dude?
0: Neither. I'm a clavicle man. So you're drinking red or white?
2: Red.
0: Red. There it is. Yeah.
1: How did you know that?
0: When the giggles go so high that only a cat could hear.
1: Are we on the air right now?
2: Yes, we love to be on the air.
0: Are you two live on the air?
2: No, yeah.
1: Are we live?
2: Not live. No.
0: No, my beep button doesn't deserve that.

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0: It's the Greg B. Harrell Show. Last hour, we talked about how residents of South Korea purchase physical music more often than any other country. But okay, if South Korea is number one in that measure, who else is in the top five? Well, it goes like this. South Korea, then America, then the United Kingdom, then Australia, then Germany. Residents in those five spots purchase physical music more regularly than anywhere else in the world.
1: It's real impressive when you break it down by jewel case.

0: bad dates.
1: Okay.
0: You ever had one of those?
1: Plenty.
0: Well, we must have just walked into a ceramics class because we're about to dish. What was your worst bad date?
1: I think the worst was when there was this guy I was dating, and, you know, usually you can tell what the junk. You can tell what the junk looks like usually by their hands, but this dude, nope.
2: Didn't match.
1: Oh, God, no. No, it was...
0: Wait, is that true? If you look at a person's hand, you can tell the size of their stuff?
1: Typically, I think.
2: I thought it was the feet, actually.
0: Feet?
1: Well, hands and feet, you know. That's...
0: Oh, I couldn't imagine having one shaped like a foot.
1: It's not shaped like a...
0: Oh.
2: No, if they have big feet, then it's a large, you know.
0: So if you have a big foot, that means you're going to have a large...
1: It should mean that.
0: Big foot equals big junk. Okay, so that's why people search for him in the woods. Well, that does explain why those photos are always blurry.

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At Greg B. Harrell on most of the social media. 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I wonder if fitted sheets make mattresses feel like they're on display.

0: It's the Greg B. Harrell Show. You know, if you're like me, then you also think, I can't believe how many famous people worked as inspirational quote writers. But also, if you're like me, you're busy during the afternoon all week long. If that's the case, there's something very important you're missing. All the great TV that's on during the afternoon. Don't worry, I got your back on this. Here's a sample of what you've missed on afternoon TV.
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0: Do you have a complaint?
1: Every time I call, you guys are straight business with me. But you guys are always messing with everyone else. What's up?
0: Is he still there?
1: Yeah, I'm here.
0: Oh, I think he hung up.
1: I said every time I call, you guys are straight business with me. But when other people call, you guys mess with them the whole time. What's going on here?
0: I think he... Did he hang up?
1: Nope.
0: Can we get him back on the line for his complaint?
1: I'm on the line.
0: Just get him back on the line if we can.
1: Yep, I'm back.
2: Oh, there he is. So you were saying no one messes with you when you call.
1: Yeah, dude, what is it?
0: Yeah, one of these days I hope it happens.
1: Yeah, me too.
0: Oh, did he hang up?
1: No.

issued at 9:17 p.m. The National Weather Service in Wakefield has issued a flash flood warning for Central Charles City County, Southeastern King and Queen County, Southeastern New Kent County, Southwestern Gloucester County in Southeastern Virginia, James City County in Southeastern Virginia, Northwestern York County in Southeastern Virginia, until 12:15 a.m. At 9:17 p.m., Doppler radar and automated rain gauges indicated thunderstorms producing heavy rain across the warned area. Between 2.5 and 5 inches of rain have fallen. The expected rainfall rate is 1 to 2 inches in 1 hour. Additional rainfall amounts of 1 to 2 inches are possible in the warned area. Flash flooding is ongoing or expected to begin shortly. Hazard: flash flooding caused by thunderstorms. Source: radar and automated gauges. Impact: flash flooding of small creeks and streams, urban areas, highways, streets and underpasses, as well as other poor drainage and low-lying areas. Some locations that will experience flash flooding include Williamsburg, Charles City, Gloucester Courthouse, Tonell, Norge, Baramsville, Holdcroft, Ruthville, Providence Forge, Adkins Store, Warren Mill, Dioskent, King's Corner, Croker, Holly Forks, Lenexa, Centerville, Lightfoot, Mount Airy and York River State Park. Turn around, don't drown when encountering flooded roads. Most flood deaths occur in vehicles. Be especially cautious at night when it is harder to recognize the dangers of flooding. Do not stay in areas subject to flooding when water begins rising. Be aware of your surroundings and do not drive on flooded roads. Please report flooding by calling 757-899-2415, posting to the National Weather Service Wakefield Facebook page, or using X at NWS Wakefield, VA. Repeating, a flash flood warning has been issued until 12:15 a.m. Tuesday for the following counties.

0: So you're hanging with your friend.
1: Yeah, you're my buddy.
0: Okay. I have a thought experiment specifically for you. Is that cool?
1: Yes.
0: All right. I appreciate you answering like it's a government bubble questionnaire. Yes. So they say a person's true mind, the things they think of on a regular, are accessible if they answer without thinking. So wait. Hold on. I'm going to test you. Clear your mind. What are you thinking of right now? Answer.
1: Thundercats had a red dragon that they fought, and
0: Thundercats?
1: Yeah, so they had a red dragon, and Thundercat was really big. I had an action figure, Leo, or whatever his name was, with the sword.
0: Yeah, no, it was Lino. Lino.
1: Like Thundercats.
0: Right, yeah, no, Thundercats. Okay, are you having any thoughts other than Thundercats?
1: He-Man.
0: He-Man, okay.
1: Yeah.
0: And what about He-Man?
1: He-Man fought Skeletor.
0: Skeletor, mm-hmm.
1: Skeletor is misunderstood.
0: Skeletor is misunderstood.
1: Yep.
0: I mean, someone please stitch that into an embroidery hoop.
1: Everyone has a chance, man.
0: Yes, exactly. Everyone deserves a chance, even skull-faced sorcerers.

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If I ever don't feel good enough, I just remind myself that there were 14 other members of the Pen Club who wanted me.

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1: What are you up to right now?
0: I just went to the market shopping.
1: Ooh, what'd you buy?
0: A bartender kit.
1: A bartender kit. Oh, this is like a Steven Soderbergh character training for a ruse.
0: Oh, sure enough. You're great. I gotta go, otherwise I'm gonna crash. You're too funny.
1: Crash? What? No, I said Soderbergh, not Cronenberg. Well, this has been a real treat. Appreciate you calling in.
0: It is. It's definitely rewarding to talk to you. You're a great man, despite what they say.
1: Oh, okay. Well, here I thought me and my psychiatrist wouldn't have anything to talk about this week.
0: I love you, man.

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0: Greetings, salutations, or greetutations, salutatings, whatever you want.
1: Nice.
0: Oh, well, are you a detective working in South Park? Nice.
1: Hello, sir.
0: Whoa, fancy. Feel like I just rolled up on King Friday.
1: Well, hello there. Is this, I listen to your show, right?
0: Yes, it's my show. Like a Radio Shack in the 2010s, I'm the only one here.
1: You're hilarious, man. I have to wear diapers because you make me pee my pants. I laugh so hard.
0: Oh, well, that's good. It'll replace the huggies I never received from my parents.

It's the Greg B. Harrell Show. One music thing that I've discussed on the program before that I get asked about on a regular basis is the length of a vinyl record groove. And you're like, what are you talking about, the length? Yeah, so if you take a vinyl record groove where all the music is, and if you were able to unwind it and stretch it out, how long would that groove be? It's going to blow your mind when I tell you. It's about 1,600 feet long, or a quarter of a mile. Madness. Yeah, that's right. When something really shocks me, I say phrases as if I'm a villager discussing Dr. Frankenstein's work. Madness, I say. Madness.

0: Why did you dump him?
1: Because he blamed me for everything. I was his scapegoat for everything. It got annoying.
0: Sorry, you were his what?
1: Like, I was an scapegoat anytime anything went wrong.
0: An scapegoat?
1: Yeah.
0: An scapegoat?
1: You never heard that?
0: No, I guess not. What does it mean?
1: It's like when you need something to blame when something goes wrong.
0: And how do you say it?
1: An scapegoat.
0: An scapegoat.
1: You've never heard of that? It's like a famous saying, like a phrase.
0: Yeah, and what does it mean? Why an scapegoat? What's the history of it?
1: I don't know. Because, like, if a goat gets out of its pen or something, then you blame it for stuff because it's on the loose.
0: Oh, okay. No, I got you. Hey, it wasn't me. The scapegoat did it.
1: Yeah.
0: Yeah. Sorry. And you said you dumped him.
1: Mm-hmm.

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1: It's Greg B. Harrell. 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

It's the Greg B. Harrell Show. The most heartbreaking thing in the world is when you fall in love with someone only to find out that they purchased the copy of the book that has the movie poster as the cover.

0: Hello, is this Greg or Random Initial Herald?
1: Yep, it is. The government mistook my parents' instructions, so my middle names are Random and Initial.
0: Okay.
1: What can I do for you?
0: Yes, I just wanted to say a couple of things. You're pretty humorous, funny.
1: Well, that is my brand, laughable sad. But no, thanks for that. I appreciate you saying it. I prefer my ego the way I prefer my jacket shoulders, padded.
0: You speak extemporaneously.
1: Sheesh, does your thesaurus know that you're profiting off the relationship? No, but thank you for saying that. It does make me feel more confident. I've always felt that I have a limited vocabulary that's best described as limited.
0: Okay.
1: All right, that's the last one. Seriously, thank you.
0: And I just like to say that the show is sounding good.
1: Ah, I wish I could frame this conversation and place it next to my Live, Love, Laugh poster.
0: Okay, I just wanted to let you know. Thanks for answering.
1: Well, thank you. You know, I'm going to listen to this on loop later as I fall asleep on a plastic-encased pillow so as to protect from my tears.

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It's the Greg B. Harrell Show. Let me ask you something. Have you ever owned a vinyl picture disc? That's a record where instead of being black vinyl or some other dyed color of vinyl, it's a picture on the record. All right, so those are made really weird. It's actually three layers. The first layer is a clear record with no music. The second layer is the picture. And the third layer is a thin plastic sheet that has the grooves for the music. That's why picture discs are usually heavier and thicker. Now, I will say, because the top layer with the music is very thin, the sound on a picture disc isn't as good as regular vinyl. But it sure looks super pretty.

0: Yes, hello. Welcome to the show. I'm Greg, but my friends call me infrequently.
1: Yeah, how you doing?
0: You know, I don't know how. I'm assuming my torso just holds the organs in place like saran wrap. How you doing?
1: Tremendous, my friend. God bless you. Hey, this was,
0: Oh, we should have done a rehearsal.
1: I got a song. I wish you would play it.
0: Oh, yeah. No, a song. No problem. No problem at all. Okay, here you go.

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It's the Greg Beharrell Show. I'm going to write my mental diary in moments. And you're like, what does that mean? What's a mental diary? Mental diary is the kind of thought that floats through your head where if you said it out loud, people would be like, what? Well, that's the kind of thing you think about? Don't worry, you can tell me those thoughts. It's fine. In fact, here's a mental diary thought I had not moments ago. The word unique should be spelled different every time.

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It's the Greg Beharrell Show. Can't believe that enough people couldn't tell which is which, so they had to refer to one as the Statue of David. Seems like it'd be obvious. I like to close every show by writing a little something in my diary. So here we go. Dear Diary, Greg Beharrell here. Do lawyers and doctors call it their practice just in case they mess up? Thanks for listening, everybody.

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it's falling away from me. It's falling away from me. It's falling away from me.

All right, that was a little Tuesday morning throwback there from Fountains of Wayne, Stacy's mom. The funny thing is, that song, the band always said they were shocked that song even became a giant pop culture thing, because musically it was pretty much inspired by bands like the Cars and then some kind of novelty song. Anyway, yes, there was a Stacy also, and the band said that it was a friend's mom everybody had a crush on growing up. All right, here's 3 Days Grace, Never Too Late.

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All right, that was Red Hot Chili Peppers, Danny California. Angelo here with you this morning. And I heard something very cool over the weekend. Hampton Roads just got voted, Norfolk Botanical Gardens, I should say, just got voted the number one butterfly house in the entire country, again, by USA Today readers. And honestly, that's pretty brand on for this area. Beaches, flowers, humidity, giant flying bugs everywhere. All right, let's get ready for summer. Here's Celebrity Skin. Hold.

All right, that was No Doubt Spiderwebs right here on 96X. And this weekend, coming up, Jackalope, they're taking over the oceanfront again. 31st Street, 3 days of skateboarding, BMX, motocross, skimboarding, live music, food trucks, basically organized chaos in the best possible way all weekend long, and it is completely free. Friday night, I've got a couple bands playing. 96X is bringing some local punk energy out there. We've got Nerve Scheme and Mad Francis, both local badass bands playing free shows during the festival. So definitely come hang with us Friday night or all weekend long at Jackalope. And yeah, we'll see you there.

All right, that was Collective Soul, Shine, right here on 96X. Honestly, we have not played this next song in, I don't know, quite a while, but every time it comes on, you remember how huge it was. It's Evanescence, Bring Me to Life. Amy Lee's voice on this song is just unreal. What a great voice. She recorded this mostly when she was like in her early 20s, most of their songs in her early 20s. It sounds massive all these years later.

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All right, hell yeah. Social D, Story of My Life, which is still rolling. One of those songs that somehow gets more relatable, though, the older you get. Mike Ness wrote it about watching life move forward while everything around him just kept changing, and that was years and years ago. So friends, places, relationships, stores, everything.

All right, that was Chevelle, Send the Pain Below. A lot of people thought that was about sex for some reason, which honestly doesn't sound like a very fun sexual experience. But the band said people misunderstood that song for years and asked them about it. It was just about avoiding problems instead of facing them head on. Whatever. 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
2: All right, it is time for the Morning Buzz, and this one is going to be pretty exciting. At least I'm excited. It is Wolf Mother. They sound like somebody sort of lit a muscle car on fire and pushed it down a mountain. They have this song called Joker and the Thief, which we have not played in a very, very long time. It was everywhere for a while. Movies, video games, sports arenas, your car. It just sounds huge. And live, man, forget about it. It's one of the loudest, wildest, coolest shows I've seen in the Norva. And the good news is they're coming back June 17th for their 20th anniversary tour. They're going to be playing this album live all the way through it. And if you want tickets, just text me right now. 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

Just one of those days, Dirty Heads right here on 96X, and they will be here soon. Point Break Music Festival, June 20th and 21st, right there on the sand in VB. Dirty Heads are headlining Sunday night, along with Revolution. The whole lineup this year is stacked, though. Sublime, Slightly Stupid, Pepper, Less Than Jake, Common Kings, all the great bands. And I was looking around. I heard somebody kind of buzzing there talking about, anyway, one of their daughters was going to perform with them, but honestly, I don't know. We'll see. I'll definitely check into that. But somebody from the Dirty Heads crew, their daughter was going to be touring with them. Maybe. Who knows? Do not take that as real information, because I'm basically just talking crap that I heard. But they do have a brand new album coming out called Seven Seas, dropping on June 12th. And one of those days is just one of the first songs that people are hearing from it.

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All right, that was Mumford & Sons' Little Lion Man. It is funny how one of the biggest folk rock songs of the 2000s basically snuck its way into radio with a giant uncensored swear word right in the middle of it. A lot of stations had to scramble for clean edits once that song blew up. All right, I got the Smashing Pumpkins with Tonight Tonight. Billy Corgan wanted this song to feel huge and hopeful, so they recorded it with a full orchestra instead of just layering guitars all over it. Still sounds pretty damn cinematic every time it comes on.

do what they told ya. Now you do what they told ya. Now you do what they told ya. Now you do what they told ya.

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And now you do what they told you. And now you do what they told you. And now you do what they told you.

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Move Along right here on 96X. And this weekend, if you're looking for something weird and awesome to do, the East Coast Punk Rock Flea Market is taking over the Hampton Roads Convention Center in Hampton. Two straight days, vintage clothes, vinyl records, horror stuff, handmade art, tattoos, piercings, live music, all kinds of DIY punk rock chaos going on. And honestly, some of the coolest people watching you're going to find anywhere. All right, 96X is part of it as well, so we'll see you there. Fatboy Slim coming up right now. 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

All right, that was The Cure Friday. I'm in love. And honestly, that still works on a Tuesday morning as well. Robert Smith always joked that people were shocked that The Cure made such a happy song because everybody expected him to stay sort of sad and mysterious all the time. People change, dude. Don't expect people to do anything. All right, here's Royal Otis, Who's Your Boyfriend, right here on 96X.

part of Them Bones. That was Alice in Chains, Them Bones. And this is my last break till tomorrow morning. And I want to shout out to my buddy Johnny Z. I saw him and his girlfriend at Harris Teeter. Honestly, I see more people at Harris Teeter down the beach than anywhere else in Virginia Beach, Norfolk, Hampton. I just run into my friends there. It's like, I don't know, somehow the grocery store turns into a full-on social event every single day. Anyway, I'm out of here. I'll see everybody tomorrow morning, 6 a.m. or maybe later at Harris Teeter. Here's a day to remember, the downfall.

It is Alex on 96X. Hope everyone had a good Memorial Day weekend. Coming up on the show today, we got to talk about sunsets on the river at the Hermitage Museum. It is back this Thursday. And our next show on the concert calendar is Taking Back Sunday. That's going to be at the Dome by Rudder Mills on June 3rd. And I've got them for you now. Make damn sure.

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We got Sunsets on the River back at the Hermitage Museum and Gardens this Thursday. It's going to start at 5:30, and they've got live music by The Get Down. So come hang out for music. They'll have food trucks and, of course, the beautiful views of the Lafayette River. It's at North Shore Road in Norfolk. The HermitageMuseum.org has details.

Everclear just announced the Lucky 7 tour, where they are going to add the 7 most requested songs in each city to their set list. And they are bringing American Hi-Fi with them on that tour. Now, Everclear, they were just in Norfolk at the Norva. Looks like they have a date in Richmond on June 17th. That is at the Lewis Ginter Botanical Garden. And I've got Everclear coming up for you right after this.

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So there's a technology conference that is coming to Virginia Beach this September. ECX, the East Coast Music and Technology Convention. It'll be at the Virginia Beach Convention Center September 25th and 26th. And they're going to highlight music innovation, AI, robotics, immersive media, creator technology, and more. 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So now we've got our own ECX coming to the Virginia Beach Convention Center this September.

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21 Pilots, they caused an upset to the Sleep Token fans by taking home the award for Best Rock / Alternative Artist at the 2026 American Music Awards. 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I mean, 21 Pilots, they've been around for a lot longer, and I would say the average person is more likely to know who 21 Pilots is. But yeah, I mean, do we prefer Sleep Token? Yeah, probably.

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Now, this next song, it was originally done in 1968 by Status Quo, but in 1989, Camper Van Beethoven covered this track and included it on their album Key Lime Pie. Now, their vocalist at the time was David Lowery, and he shared nearly the same last name with the artist who did Matchstick Men paintings, L.S. Lowery. The song is Pictures of Matchstick Men. It's on the Flashback Lunch.

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Well, speaking of champagne, I hosted a bachelorette party this weekend for my best friend, Lindsay. We had a vacation rental up in Hampton near the beach that we went to. 10 girls this weekend, lots and lots of champagne consumed. I didn't even drink, and I'm still exhausted, so I can't even imagine how they feel. But huge congrats to Ryan and Lindsay. But my life is-

Man, we keep seeing the breweries shut down. I remember when these were just the next big thing, right? But it seems like people are drinking less and less. Looks like Bold Mariner Brewing Company is going to close its doors after 10 years. Their final day of operation is set for this weekend. They just made the announcement on Monday. They said, we look forward to seeing everyone one last time on Saturday for our farewell celebration. That's up at East Ocean View Avenue. And, yeah, we'll probably be going to that one.

Looks like the greatest show on earth is back. Ringling Brothers Barnum and Bailey is coming to Norfolk from June 4th through the 7th. They have new acts and high flyers. I was looking at their website to see just what is going on, and looks like a lot of trapeze acts, acrobatics, and I think I saw the world's tallest unicycle on there. All kinds of crazy stunts going on. And you can get tickets at 7venues.com.

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The Mandalorian and Grogu came out this weekend, and no post-credits scene on that one. They actually did opening credits for the cast and crew, which kind of breaks with the traditions of the franchise. So at least you know you don't have to stick around. You're not going to miss anything once the movie ends.

Man, I'm tired enough. You could just wake me up when September ends as well. I am due for a long nap. Nick Chappell is coming in next, and he's got new music at 420 from a new artist called Paul the Silver, who I believe is from the UK and has a new album coming out. So Paul the Silver, you want to hear some new music, tune in at 4:20 p.m. on 96X.

96X with 311 and down on a almost in Monday. It is not Monday. It is Tuesday. I got all screwed up because yesterday we had the day off for the holiday. So now it's Tuesday. It kind of feels like Monday, but it's a nice short 4-day work week, and which is pretty awesome. If they could all be 4-day weeks, I think we'd all be very happy. But I'll get you through your Tuesday afternoon by telling you how you could go see the Iron Blossom Music Festival in Richmond coming up in September. We'll talk about that later. Right now, though, it's Coldplay with Yellow. It's on 96X.

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right, it's a short week, so we've only got four tracks on the 420 for you, and we will start the short week off with a new one from Paul the Silver, a band we've never played before, called Throw a Light On. Spin that later. Right now, though, it's Linkin Park with Heavy is the Crown. It's on 96X.

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It is 96X Fun Some Nights. I am Nick Chaplin. These are random facts, everybody. Haven't done these in a few days. So, random facts for today include Brooks Brothers invented the button-down shirt collar in 1900 after noticing how polo players would pin their collars down so they wouldn't flap around, and that's how we got that. Steve Jobs chose Apple because, well, he did love apples, but it was also because Apple is ahead of Atari in the phone book, and he used to work for Atari, and Steve Wozniak said he first heard Jobs mention the name when he was bringing him back from some kind of apple orchard commune, which is interesting. So there you go, Apple. Ranch dressing is named after the brand Hidden Valley Ranch. They created the dressing in the 1950s, and everyone who copied it called it ranch style. And finally, in the 1800s, there was an Eskimo custom when a stranger would enter the village. He and one of the locals would slap each other as hard as possible until the other one gave up. I'm very glad they don't do that anymore. That sounds not fun. All right, those are random facts. Back to music we go. On the way, we've got 21 Pilots, also Metallica. Right now, it's Goldfinger with Superman.

little garbage, only happy when it rains. Had a decent amount of rain over the past few days. Not a washout like I thought we were going to get, but we needed the rain, so I guess that was good. All right, so have you ever gone to a store and you pull out the cart so you can do your shopping and you get a really jacked up one? Well, Target's going to be rolling out a fleet of new reimagined shopping carts, and they are taking these things pretty seriously, it sounds like. They're called the Series 3 APC model, and they say it's going to have smoother maneuverability and handles, a deeper, more comfortable and secure child seat, increased basket space for bulk goods, larger cup holders, a modern design with durability and sustainability in mind. Now, the carts are all plastic. The components can be replaced individually, which theoretically expands the lifespan as well. So if you want to take one for a spin, be on the lookout. They aren't arriving all at once, and they're going to be rolling them out to Target stores. So if you've been to Target and you got a crappy cart, hopefully you'll now have a nice new one. Walmart, maybe you guys should look into this too. Just saying. All right, Dexter and the Moon Rocks on your radio now.

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All right, man, I am super excited for the Iron Blossom Music Festival. That's going down in Richmond, September 19th and 20th. Listen to this lineup. LCD Sound System, Jack White, Geese, Portugal the Man, Dijon, and many more. And we've got your shot to go for free. All you have to do is text the word IRON to 622-9696 right now to get qualified. I'm going to that show, and I can't wait. It's going to be awesome. There's a-

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I say you look so fine that I really want to make you mine. 4, 5, 6, come on and get your kicks. 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

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Now you don't need a

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Doubt with Don't Speak on 96X. And the New York Post claims some Gen Zers and millennials are burnt out with corporate America and are looking to stop working for a while as part of an adult gap year or mini retirement. In fact, the hashtag adult gap year on TikTok has thousands of videos of younger people ranting about the hustle culture. Now, obviously, not everybody can afford to do this, but if you've been working the corporate grind for the last 10 years and, you know, you have the family to kind of support this, a lot of people are looking into it anyway. Now, some people who have this have moved back in with their parents to help them so they're not paying rent or a mortgage or anything like that. It's kind of like they're living in a retirement home. Now, that's one way you can make your cash stretch by moving back in with the parents rather than push through a deteriorating job that isn't the same as the one you signed up for. You just take some time off. You know, like you graduate high school and then you take a year off and then you go to college, or you do your freshman year and then you take a year off and you go back to college. They call it a gap year. So that's what people are doing in the corporate world. Again, once you're on your own, I don't know how easy that is to pull off again, unless you want to move back in with your parents. But who wants to do that when you're older? Come on, man. I don't know. People who are doing this say you got to grind through the job, though.

it's a short work week, so we've only got four songs for you on the 420 this week, so we got to make them count. And we're going to play a band we've never played before by the name of Paul the Silver. They're coming up on the 420. These dudes will be in town Saturday, June 20th at the Point Break Music Festival. It's Sublime until the sun explodes.

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2: All right, the 420 is brought to you by the Point Break Music Festival. 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Sublime, Dirty Heads, Revolution, lots more bands. It's going to be a fun weekend. If you want to get your tickets, find out more info, cruise on over to their website at pointbreakfestival.com. All right, so only 420s this, or four 420s this week for you. And we're going to kick it off with a band we have never played before. Their name is Paul the Silver. It's called Throw a Light On, and a record company sent it over my way. They're starting to pick up a little steam in the alt radio landscape, but can't find much about this band at all. I even typed it into ChatGPT looking for some info, and even ChatGPT said, hey, I don't know a lot about this band yet, so they're a little bit of a mystery, but we're going to play them for you now. Paul the Silver, the name of the band. Throw a Light On is the name of the track. It's on the 420 right now.

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awesome music festival. It's been going on for a few years now, and every year it just keeps getting better and better. And this year it's going down up in Richmond, September 19th and the 20th at Motown Green. You're going to see LCD Sound System there, Jack White, Geese, Dijon, Portugal the Man, and a bunch of other bands. Fantagram's going to be there. And we've got your chance to go for free. I've got a pair of tickets with your name on them. If you text IRON to 622-9696, that'll get you qualified. Again, if you want to go to the Iron Blossom Music Festival, text IRON to 622-9696. These guys won't be there, but they are awesome. It's Jimmy Eat World with The Middle. It's on 96X.

Little group love with tongue tied on 96X. And you know, we are celebrating the 250th birthday in America. And Rolling Stone is celebrating as well with a list of the greatest achievements in the country. And they enlisted some, quote, great Americans to help. Now, some of the amazing things we gave the world, according to Rolling Stone anyway, Snoopy, bodegas, game show hosts, the Chevy 454 pickup truck, guitar solos, folk music, Amtrak, backyard hoops, everyday people, whatever that means, immigrant workers, drive-ins, late-night shows, proms, baseball, street art, the outlaw, protest songs, and pro wrestling. Just some of the things on this list of what we've given the rest of the world over the course of this country's history. Darius Rucker wrote the tribute to wrestling. Other contributors included Barack Obama, Ken Burns, St. Vincent, Monica Lewinsky, Roseanne Cash, Lainey Wilson, Guy Fieri, Chuck D, and Judd Apatow. I think you can read it for free over on their website if you want to check it out. So happy almost birthday, America. Back to music we go right now. Let's do Royal Otis. Who's Your Boyfriend? It's on 96X.

21 Pilots on the Outside on 96X. Nick Chappell hanging out with you. And a startup, based in China, just launched a new website device for pets that claims it can translate animal emotions into human speech with close to 95% accuracy. So if you've ever wanted to know what your dog or your cat's thinking, maybe even your goldfish, this can maybe do that. Now, the gadget hangs from around your pet's collar, so I guess the fish are out, and uses AI to study things like vocal patterns, behavior, and body language to figure out what your pet is trying to say. Now, the translator costs about $118, which isn't bad, and apparently more than 10,000 people have already pre-ordered one. But before you start, you know, expecting full conversations with your dog, you might want to wait. The company hasn't released any specific studies proving the device actually works. Surprise, surprise. So it could be a bust, or it could be one of the greatest inventions ever made. And I've told my wife this many times. We're just hanging out at the house with our dog, Flynn. I'm thinking, like, what is Flynn thinking in his head right now? Or when he's barking or, you know, just talking to us, quote unquote, talking to us, what is he actually saying? I've always wanted to know. So if this thing legit works, I would 100% buy one because I would love to know what my dog is thinking and saying. All right, enough of that. Right now, it's Rise Against.

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Linkin Park and Crawling on 96X. I am Nick Chappell. It is almost the end of May, which is wild. It's May 26th, and these are your birthdays for today. Isaac Slade is 45. That's the lead singer of The Fray. Miss Lauryn Hill is 51. Matt Stone, co-creator of South Park, is 55. Helena Bonham Carter is 60. Lenny Kravitz is 62. Bobcat Goldthwait is 64. Hank Williams Jr. is 77. He did, All My Rowdy Friends, the theme song for Monday Night Football back in the day. Stevie Nicks is 78. Brett Musburger, retired play-by-play guy, is 87. And then RIP birthdays to Peter Cushing, who was Grand Moff Tarkin in Star Wars. Miles Davis, one of the legendary jazz musicians. John Wayne, the Duke, as they called him. And Sally Ride, the first American woman in space. So those are your birthdays. Today is also National Paper Airplane Day, so go make one of those. 26 days until Father's Day and 39 days until the 4th of July.

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96X, Nick Chappell with you. One day down in our short work week. So tomorrow's Wednesday already, so I'm stoked for that. I am done. I will talk to you tomorrow. Greg Beharrell is up at 7. Leave you now with some KG Elephant.

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0: Okay, so this is going to sound like the opening of a NyQuil commercial, but why are you so tired?
1: I have a newborn baby, and all of that put together means very little sleep altogether.
0: Oh, congratulations. How newborn are we talking here? Like, do you still have to change the locks on the uterus after the last tenant left?
1: 10 weeks.
0: 10 weeks? Whoa. Does it do the whole goo goo gaga shtick?
1: Of course.
0: Yeah, that's a baby, all right.
1: It is a little boy.
0: Okay. Did you go water birth?
1: No.
0: Oh, dirt birth.
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0: I'm getting another tattoo on my arm.
1: Whoa, fancy. What tattoo?
0: It's a raven.
1: Whoa, good choice. I have the telltale heart on my bicep.
0: And then I'm getting a snow leopard on my chest.
1: Oh, you know, at first I thought you said slow leopard, and I was like, oh, is that an adorable Pixar character that I missed? But snow leopard. Yeah, yeah. No, they're beautiful.
0: Yeah, yeah. I'm happy. I've already got a flower, peonies on my arm. Got a sunshine and a moon on my chest.
1: Sunshine, moon, flower, leopard, raven. Cool. You're like an unreleased Salvador Dali.
0: Yeah.
1: You know, I was too nervous to get a full tattoo, so I just got a small one.
0: What did you get?
1: A hyphen.
0: You should have got a question mark.
1: Oh, please. You've been interacting with me long enough to know that I am the question mark.
0: Oh, yeah.

It's the Greg Miharles Show. Sometimes on the program, we talk about music industry stuff. And let me tell you how this is related. First, who is the most awarded band in Grammy history? Well, you probably already know this. The Foo Fighters. They've won 15 Grammy Awards. Well-deserved. Okay, but what do Grammy Awards really do for a band or an artist? Well, in most cases, if a band or an artist wins a major award, be it a Grammy, an Oscar, American Music Award, whatever the case may be, Pulitzer Prize, sales of their album will increase 100 to 500%. So yeah, those awards add up in many different ways. Plus, great door propper.

0: So what's your personality type?
1: Ladies man.
0: A ladies man?
1: Yeah.
0: How many ladies have you dated?
1: Oh, of how many? 22.
0: 22? Whoa. I'm only at 1.5. Well, what's your secret to being a ladies man?
1: Flirting, probably.
0: Flirting? Yeah, I've heard about this. What kind of things do you say?
1: I flirt with them, like, I'm pretty.
0: Okay, so we're not going to run out of adjectives anytime soon. But give me a little more. Like, what's a full compliment that you'd say?
1: I'd just say, your skin looks very soft today. Take scotch tape.
0: Your skin is like scotch tape.
1: Like scotch tape.
0: Ah, the most romantic thing you can say about someone. You're similar to a 3M product.
1: Yeah.
0: Yeah, yeah.

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